Tell me say one thing Nancy can't understand. One thing Nancy can't understand. One make never talk for me ambition. Say one make never talk for me ambition. Tell me say one thing Nancy can't understand. One thing.

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You gotta lick it. 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
1: Yeah.
0: We the best.
1: Boy.
0: Give me the light.
1: Yeah.
0: And we turn it up every time.
1: Every time.
0: And we bust it up, watch it like.
1: Watch it.
0: Ha!
2: Kima, how you bad, sir?
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0: my style, bad bad, getting lit. 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Love you vibe,
1: yeah.
0: We the best,
1: boy.
0: Give me the light,
1: yeah.
0: And we turn it up every time,
1: every time.
0: And we bust it up, watch it, like.
1: Watch it.
0: Ha!
2: Tima, how you bad, sir?
3: Sienta la satisfacción de poseerla. A ella.

0: my style, bad bad, getting lit. Love your vibe,
1: yeah.
0: We the best,
1: boy.
0: Give me the light,
1: yeah.
0: And we turn it up every time,
1: every
0: time. And we bust it up, watch it,
1: watch it.
0: Ha!
2: Kima, how you bad, sir?
3: Sienta la satisfacción de poseerla. A ella, que tiene las medidas.